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'Cause

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Taylor Swift may be one of the biggest pop stars of all time. 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

I've been working for the weekend, but that weekend never came. 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

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And a guap, guap, guap, guap, guap. 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They say I got a problem.

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0: This is Dakota Livesay chronicling another true story taken from the 1800s, a time known to all as the Old West. On July 14, 1881, Billy the Kid, one of the Old West's most famous outlaws, was killed. We all know the story of his death, but we'll take a look at it anyway, if for no other reason than to review what happened.
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0: Garrett killed Billy the Kid, and as the story goes, he did it in a cowardly way. We're going to review the events of the evening and then let you decide if Pat was a coward. Billy the Kid killed without warning and quite often in cold blood. About 4 months prior to his death, escaping from jail, he shot one man in the back as the man was fleeing and another as he crossed the street. And these were both lawmen. Then he casually left town. Now a cop killer, Pat Garrett, the county sheriff, and posse started after him. On the evening of July 14, Pat stopped by the home of Pete Maxwell, who happened to be friendly with both Pat and the kid. Unknown to Pat, the kid was at Maxwell's ranch. Late at night, the kid had decided he wanted something to eat. On the way to the kitchen, he spotted a couple of shadowy figures. He then went over to the building where Pete was sleeping to find out who the people were. Unknown to the kid, Pat Garrett was sitting on Pete's bed in the dark, talking to him about the kid. The kid entered the room with pistol stuck in his pants and a knife for cutting some meat in his hand. Seeing a figure next to the bed, the kid asked in Spanish, "Who is it?" Pat Garrett immediately recognized the voice, pulled his pistol, and shot the kid in the chest, killing him instantly. So I ask you, knowing the skill of the kid with a gun and that he had a reputation of shooting with no concern about the fairness of the situation, would you have given him a chance? I don't know that I would. You've just heard another story from Old West Radio. I'm Dakota Livesay.

0: I said we are happy to be here. I did not say we were happy to get up so early.
1: I do not rise and shine. I slowly emerge from my blanket burrito and throw back the caffeine like it's dang holy water and pray that it's enough to keep me from throat punching someone by 10 a.m.
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4: 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All of the pain is felt by others. Same thing happens when you're stupid.
5: 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We all wanted to be adults so bad. And now look at us. Stressed, broke, and tired. Excited when laundry's done.
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10: They're looking foolish. 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
11: The government of Alberta in Canada is issuing a very important reminder to their residents. Don't release the goldfish. The province has actually launched a Don't Let It Loose campaign after more than 100 incidents of the invasive fish being found in Alberta's waterway. They say it isn't because they're flushing them down the toilet. They said they're just releasing them in the water intentionally. And they are, quote, overwintering and thriving, finding ways to reproduce. Alberta is being overrun by goldfish. They are having a massive goldfish problem north of the border. Good morning, Weekday Wake Up. 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Duke Dancer with you on a Thursday. News, sports, weather, events, birthdays, and anniversaries once again and, as always, on the way this morning. Coming up in the 8 o'clock hour today, Dr. Trask Muir, Star Valley Health orthopedic surgeon. He'll be on the air discussing specialty foot and ankle care, including arthritis, bunions, Achilles tendon injuries. All that with Dr. Trask Muir this morning at 8:35. Jessica Lozier with the Fossil Basin Chamber of Commerce. She'll be on the air at 8:45 today. Have the Farmers Market coming up August 7th. And then, of course, the big Oyster Ridge Music Festival this weekend. Jessica Lozier will tell us about it and the Chamber's involvement. All that and more up and coming and on the way. News headlines on the way next.
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11: Duke Dan's filling in for Dan Dockstetter this morning. 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In news around Lincoln County this morning, the Lincoln County Attorney's Office has filed official charges in relation to a drug arrest that took place in Star Valley Tuesday morning. Attorney Spencer Allred said 42-year-old Julio James Angelus of Aetna has been charged with possession of a controlled substance with the intent to distribute, felony possession of methamphetamine and cocaine, and child endangering. Angels may face additional charges in other jurisdictions, as he also owns property in Jackson and Victor. Angels was taken into custody on Tuesday as part of a joint operation between the Lincoln County Sheriff's Office, Wyoming DCI, DEA, and other federal and local agencies. Search warrants were obtained for his locations in Aetna, Jackson, and Victor based on information of drug trafficking. The three warrants were all executed simultaneously in the early morning hours. As part of the search, large amounts of methamphetamine and cocaine were recovered in each of the locations. Other items related to drug trafficking were also recovered. In national news this morning, the House has passed a measure that combined two separate issues, federal voter ID and a ban on stock trading by lawmakers.
9: On this vote, the yeas are 232, the nays are 198. The bill is passed without objection. A motion to reconsider is laid on the table.
11: The 198 lawmakers, all Democrats, voted against the package yesterday, with 13 joining Republicans. The measures both have large degrees of public support. The voter ID measure was added in by Republicans, an effort Kentucky Republican Congressman Thomas Massey said seemed aimed at trying to keep Democrats from voting for the stock ban. Massey said his fellow Republicans would use the vote to campaign against Democrats in the November election. Democrats argue that the voter ID rules are too much, while the stock ban doesn't go far enough, namely banning the president from trading stocks. A deadly police shooting is drawing protests in Wisconsin. Madison Police Chief John Patterson says it occurred yesterday after the suspect got into a struggle with an officer in the middle of a busy intersection and injured one of them with a fixed blade knife.
15: The officer who was injured by the knife is the same officer who fired his weapon at this man. Four officers were involved in this incident. Only the one officer fired his weapon.
11: Patterson says police initially responded to a call near downtown Madison and where the incident occurred. The FDA is still trying to find the source of a gastrointestinal illness that's causing a national diarrhea outbreak. More than 70 new cases were reported this week, an illness caused by parasites linked to food and water. The FDA says it still doesn't know what's causing the outbreak. A previous warning linking the illness to lettuce was retracted after the results turned out to be a false positive. Iran says it will keep attacking targets in the Middle East as long as it remains under attack. Blake Sifton reports President Trump has vowed to strike civilian infrastructure in Iran every time a ship in the Strait of Hormuz is attacked. The comments come as the Iranian-backed Houthis in Yemen have started attacking Saudi Arabian ships in the Red Sea. In addition, the group has declared a blockade of Saudi ports. Meanwhile, Jordan and Kuwait report intercepting Iranian attacks that Tehran says are targeting U.S. forces in those countries. The U.S. also attacked Iranian targets for a 12th straight night since a ceasefire fell apart. And finally, the U.S. has reached a nuclear agreement with Saudi Arabia. Kate Fisher reports Democrats in Congress are expressing concern about the deal.
17: It's also a big concern for Israel, another key part of that region, of course. It's already been denounced there. Fears, again, of an arms race in the region.
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21: 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That's 307-203-4637. Dal, I was at home with the kids last night, finished up dinner. One of my kids, one of the younger ones, one of the boys, didn't eat a whole lot, wasn't too hungry, didn't eat lots. And I said something, and it just came out. And it caught me off guard because I don't know that I'd ever said it before. But I said, we're not eating again until breakfast. This is it. We're not eating again until breakfast. And the reason that caught me off guard is because my grandma used to always say that to the grandkids. And we kind of used to make fun of her for it when we got older. And, you know, when she would get older and we'd say, now, Grandma, are you really full? Because we're not eating again until dinner time. Like, this is lunch. We're not eating again until dinner. And it was kind of a thing. It was in our family. And you know, she's since passed away. And every once in a while, my mom will say it to my kids. And we're like, okay, Grandma, right? And it just came out, and I was like, oh, my gosh, it happened. I became the old person. It's like, yeah, we're not eating. Anyway, it was just one of those things. It's been one of the family things, and it's like, we're not eating again until we eat again. So you better eat.
22: Yeah.
21: So.
22: I'm not going to be having you traipsing around the kitchen just willy-nilly.
21: We're not eating again until we eat again.
22: Yeah.
21: So eat. And brought up our text in topic today. What is something your grandparents always said? That's our question. What's a saying or something that that your grandparents would always say? That's our question today for the text in topic.
22: I'm pretty sure World War III would have started in my grandma's house had we not made sure our shoes were straight inside the door.
21: Oh, really?
22: Like, before they're even off your feet, which is obviously a requirement, it would be like tidy up your shoes. And I've thought about that at times, and I'm like, what happened? What happened that this was like, this will happen every single time every single person comes in the home, and they will be straight. They will not be off kilter. They will be straight and.
21: That's funny because
22: tidy.
21: She would have an aneurysm if she walked into my house and saw the shoes by the garage door.
22: Well, you would all just be beaten. Yeah. Is what would happen.
21: Yeah. Tidy up your shoes, kids. Tidy up. Of course, May was a little more stern about it than that.
22: It was in that grandma voice.
21: The grandma voice. Yeah.
22: It's like she's not mad yet. Long as you do what you're told. It was, yeah, you know, a lot of decades of practice of making sure that you're Your verbal tone is just right, I guess.
11: Love it. 307-203-4637. 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
11: 719, here's a check of the Lincoln County weather forecast this morning. 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In the forecast in southern Lincoln County, today Kemmer-Diamondville has partly cloudy skies again. Highs around 83 degrees with a 20% chance of rain showers today. Mostly sunny and 88 degrees tomorrow. Partly cloudy and 88 on Saturday and sunshine and 90 on Sunday. Highs remain in the mid to upper 80s on Monday and Tuesday of next week in southern Lincoln County. In Star Valley's forecast today, partly cloudy skies once again. There is an 20% chance of rain with highs near 81 degrees today. Mostly sunny and 87 tomorrow, and then a 40% chance of thunderstorms on Saturday afternoon with a high of 85 degrees. Sunday, sunshine and 87. Monday, partly cloudy and 86 degrees in Star Valley on early next week. Looking at some current temperatures right now this morning, looks like Alpine reporting a temperature of 65 degrees. Thane sitting at 64 and Afton at 64 degrees. Currently in Cokeville, 61. LaBarge at 61 and Kemmer-Diamondville down to 59 degrees as the warm morning weather continues across Lincoln County today.
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11: I'm not too concerned that people are just going to do that. 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
22: It's awesome.
11: So congrats to them. 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And it's their way to say thank you for supporting them for 5 years. And that Customer Appreciation Day goes throughout the day at their downtown Afton location just south of the Arch. 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
22: Sounds lovely.
11: Absolutely it does. So stop by today. You can stop by anytime. I'll be there from 11 to 1, but they will hold the event through the day today. And then Riverside Dental, of course, they built their brand new building in Thane, right as you drive into Thane from the south side off Highway 89. And they're doing their grand opening for the grand new building today. They'll have that from 4 to 6, and they're going to feed you burgers and dogs today.
22: That sounds like a great way to end a Thursday.
11: Doesn't it?
22: It does.
11: Yeah. Take the kids, put them on the bounce house. And you could even win some prizes. They're also doing a raffle down to support Riker Dana. And so they have a paddle board that they'll be raffling off. So stop by and support that as well. Of course, tour the new office. It's the annual Riverside Dental Barbecue and their grand opening. That goes from 4 to 6 today. And looking forward to joining them both live across the SVI radio network. Now, what is going on in the sports world today?
22: Well, the Red Sox tied a franchise record with their 15th straight win before splitting their doubleheader against the Orioles at Fenway Park. Boston extended its winning streak to 15 games after topping the Birds 6-3 in the first game. Jake Bennett earned the victory after striking out 4 over 5 2/3. Baltimore bounced back by beating the Sox 5-1 in the nightcap. Kyle Bradish collected the win after striking out 4 batters over 6 innings. The O's snapped a 2-game skid. Other winners in the American League were the Twins, Rays, and the White Sox. Rookie Jim Jarvis drilled a run-scoring double into the right field corner to give Atlanta the lead in a 6-run 8th inning. And the Braves survived a 9th inning scare to beat the San Diego Padres 7-6 on Wednesday night. Also winning in the National League were the Brewers, Nationals, and the Dodgers. And James McCann hit his 100th Major League home run. And Ryan Walshmit slugged the first of his career as part of Arizona's 7-run 5th inning. And the Diamondbacks set a season high for runs scored in a 15-5 rout of the Athletics. Also winning in interleague play were the Reds, Cardinals, and Tigers, as well as the Astros and the Royals. The Pirates and the Yankees split a doubleheader. Kansas City Chiefs owner Clark Hunt says that the team's new stadium will remain one of the toughest road environments in the NFL. Hunt released renderings of the team's new domed stadium in Kansas, saying it will be built for noise. The 70,000-seat venue is expected to open in 2031 at a cost of $3 billion. Indiana Fever guard Caitlin Clark picked up her 7th technical foul of the season during Wednesday night's 123-88 home win over the Connecticut Sun, putting her 1 technical away from receiving an automatic 1-game suspension. Clark's 7 technicals are tied for the most in the WNBA with Atlanta Dream forward Angel Reese. She now has 15 in her career, the 2nd most in a player's first 3 seasons, behind Reese's 19. That, according to Elias Sports Bureau. Tyreek Hill says he still has no power in his recovering left leg, indicating the free agent wide receiver could still be a long way from returning to the NFL. Hill posted a YouTube video Wednesday night that showed him working out as he discussed the dislocated knee and multiple ligament tears he suffered in Week 4 last season against the New York Jets. The Miami Dolphins released the 8-time Pro Bowler in February, making him a free agent for the first time in his 10-year NFL career. Duke, that's a look at sports.
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11: 7:30 on a Thursday with the Weekday Wake Up. 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Let us know what's a phrase your grandparents always said. 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Say or said, I guess. 307-203-4637. 203-4637. Here's a couple new responses coming in this morning. Listeners saying, shut the door. I'm not paying to heat the outside. Now the listener saying, Grandpa would say, eat your meat and potatoes. It'll put hair on your chest. My kid's grandpa says that line quite often. Love it. Another listener saying, it's a great life if you don't weaken. My grandfather lost his brother on the USS Houston, and he served in the Navy during World War II, but even with all that he went through, that was him. It's a great life if you don't weaken. 307-203-4637. What's something your grandma or grandpa always say or said? 203-4637. Today's text and topic on the Weekday Wake Up.
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11: 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Celebrating a birthday today here on the 23rd of July, Trina Lowe, happy birthday today. Cooper Lancaster, happy birthday, Super Cooper. Josh Bodette with a birthday today as well. Josh, happy birthday to you today. Trina, Cooper, Josh, happy birthday. 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
15: Happy birthday. 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
11: 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Duke Dancer with you over the next 25 minutes. News, sports, and weather on the way. In the 8 o'clock hour this morning, I'll touch base with Dr. Trask Muir. He's with the Star Valley Health Orthopedic Department. He's an orthopedic surgeon. He'll tell us about specialty foot and ankle care, including arthritis, bunions, Achilles tendon injuries offered through Star Valley Health. Then Jessica Lozier joins me in the 8 o'clock hour this morning at about 8:45. She's with the Fossil Basin Chamber of Commerce promoting the August 7th Farmers Market that's on the way and the Oyster Ridge Music Festival this weekend. We'll talk about what the Chamber might have going on for that. Details on the way with Jessica Lozier at 8:45. And then First Bank of Wyoming Sports Friday on the way tomorrow morning. Dell and I will have a chance to catch up with Erin Kazare. She's a Star Valley teenager who recently returned from competing in the Junior Bowling National Finals in Minnesota. So Erin Kazare on the way tomorrow during First Bank of Wyoming Sports Friday. Also, we'll have Ty Draney, Coach Draney, on the way tomorrow telling us all about the upcoming El Vaquero Loco. That's on the way soon. Details with Coach Draney tomorrow on the Weekday Wake Up. Monday morning, Lincoln County Commissioner Kent Conley on the air and Superintendent Matt Erickson from LCSD number 2 on the way this upcoming Tuesday. Here's what's showing at our local theaters this week in Lincoln County. 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Dinner tomorrow night at 6 o'clock. Tickets sold at the gate. And then the Box H Park celebrations will begin on Saturday with the parade at 10, followed by games and activities, concluding the slip and slide and lunch. That's at the Box H Park this weekend in Fairview. And the registration deadline for Turning Point's fourth annual softball tournament is tomorrow. That's the deadline. Cokeville Stock and Saddle Club rodeos are this weekend. The junior rodeo is tomorrow at 10 a.m. in the Cokeville Arena. And then the Cokeville Pioneer Day Parade will be at 10 a.m. on Saturday, followed by the open rodeo at 5. And right after the rodeo, a live concert and dance in the arena with the band Rough Stock at about 8:30 on Saturday night. Oyster Ridge Music Festival is this weekend. It's Friday and Saturday at Triangle Park in Kemmer. 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Couple of the other events happening this weekend. Lucky's Place 12th Annual Wagon Walk is at Silo Floral in Thane on Saturday. 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
7: 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News around Lincoln County this morning. The Lincoln County Attorney's Office has filed official charges in relation to a drug arrest that took place in Star Valley Tuesday morning. Lincoln County Attorney Spencer Allred said 42-year-old Julio James Angels of Aetna has been charged with possession of a controlled substance with the intent to distribute, felony possession of methamphetamine and cocaine, and child endangering. Angels may face additional charges in other jurisdictions as he also owns property in Jackson and Victor. He was taken into custody Tuesday as part of a joint operation between the Lincoln County Sheriff's Office, Wyoming DCI, DEA, and other federal and local agencies. Search warrants were obtained for his locations in Aetna, Jackson, and Victor based on information of drug trafficking. The three warrants were all executed simultaneously in the early morning hours Tuesday. As part of the search, large amounts of methamphetamine and cocaine were recovered in each of the locations. Other items related to drug trafficking were also recovered. The House has passed a measure that combined two separate issues, federal voter ID and a ban on stock trading by lawmakers.
13: On this vote, the yeas are 232, the nays are 198. The bill is passed without objection. A motion to reconsider is laid on the table.
7: The 198 lawmakers, all Democrats, voted against the package on Wednesday, with 13 joining Republicans with the yea vote. The measures both have large degrees of public support. The voter ID measure was added in by Republicans, an effort Kentucky Republican Congressman Thomas Massey said seemed aimed at trying to keep Democrats from voting for the stock ban. Massey said his fellow Republicans would use the vote to campaign against Democrats in the November election. Democrats argue that the voter ID rules are too much, while the stock ban doesn't go far enough, namely banning the president from trading stocks. The FDA is still trying to find the source of a gastrointestinal illness that's causing a national diarrhea outbreak. More than 70 new cases were reported this week. The FDA says it still doesn't know what's causing the outbreak. A previous warning linking the illness to lettuce was retracted after the results turned out to be a false positive. The U.S. has reached a nuclear agreement with Saudi Arabia. Kate Fisher reports Democrats in Congress are expressing concern after the deal.
14: It's also a big concern for Israel, another key part of that region, of course. It's already been denounced there. Fears, again, of an arms race in the region.
7: The U.S. Energy Department announced yesterday that the agreement allows the kingdom to use American technology to build nuclear reactors. It also allows the country to enrich uranium. The deal will now go to Congress. If lawmakers fail to produce enough votes to object the agreement within 90 days, it will go into effect.
11: Iran says it will keep attacking targets in the Middle East as long as they remain under attack. An army spokesperson made the televised comments as the Iranian-backed Houthis in Yemen have started attacking Saudi Arabian ships in the Red Sea. The group has also declared a blockade of Saudi ports. And finally this morning, President Trump is expected to announce that some major utility companies are pledging to pay for the increased electricity costs of AI data centers. The goal is to reduce the burden of potentially skyrocketing electric bills for the average customer while still keeping an edge in the race to develop and expand artificial intelligence. Today's White House announcement brings companies like Duke Energy and NextEra into the plan. The administration says it has already received promises from Google, Microsoft, Meta, Oracle, XAI, OpenAI, and Amazon. 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
11: Back into the text and topic with some new responses coming in this morning. Use the phone number 307-203-4637. 203-4637. Today's question, give me something that your grandparents always say or said. What's a saying, quote, something that they you say it, and you're like, yep, that's grandma, that's grandpa. 203-4637. If you're going to do the job, do it right the first time, said one listener. Go play in the street, said another listener this morning. I like that. You can just see a grandpa. Go play in the street. Kids, go play in the street. Another listener saying at the dinner table, they said if you take more food, then you have to finish it. That's right. Another listener saying, a penny saved is a penny earned. Another listener saying, my grandma would say, if you don't have your help, you don't have a darn thing. True that, grandma. True that. This is fun. It ain't as cold as it was. I like that. 203-4637. Ain't as cold as it was. 203-4637 was something your grandma or grandpa would always say or said. Today's text-in topic on the Weekday Wake-Up. Get paid to pull knapweed. The Lincoln County Weed and Pest is paying $1 per pound for all spotted knapweed pulled in Lincoln County. July 27th through the 29th at the Alpine Town Hall, bring by your spotted knapweed between 8 a.m. and 3 p.m. each day. 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Be safe and remember to wear gloves. 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
0: 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Today for the weather in Kemmer and Diamondville, partly cloudy and 83 degrees, still a 20% chance of afternoon scattered showers. Mostly sunny and 88 tomorrow. 40% chance of thunderstorms on Saturday afternoon with highs near 88 degrees. And then Kemmer Diamondville has sunshine Sunday and again on Monday, Tuesday with highs remaining in the upper 80s. For the Star Valley forecast today, also looking at partly cloudy skies through the afternoon today. High temperatures are expected to be about 81 today in Star Valley. Mostly sunny at 87 tomorrow, and then a 50% chance of thunderstorms again Saturday afternoon. Highs will be about 85 degrees. Mostly sunny on Sunday at 87, and Star Valley partly cloudy with a 20% chance of rain on Monday, Tuesday. Highs remain in the mid-80s. Looking at some current temperatures right now this morning, during this warm spell, it's certainly been warm in the morning hours. Hasn't cooled off quite as much as it usually does, but Alpine's still sitting at 66 degrees. Thane's only down to 65 degrees, with Afton also at 65 degrees. Currently 61 in Cokeville, 62 in LaBarge, and Kemmer Diamondville right now sitting at 59 degrees.
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0: It's 7:55. Dal has the sports report this morning here on the Weekday Wake Up. Dal, how does a bison burger sound for lunch today?
4: That sounds awesome. Tell me more about this, please.
0: Well, it's at 225 Grill Barn Barbecue. The burger of the week has lettuce, tomato, onion, and a garlic truffle aioli on a toasted ciabatta bun. 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
4: That sounds really good.
0: Gosh, actually, it does really, really good. They also have a house-made jambalaya this week, so you're feeling like a little comfort food.
4: Feeling a little Cajun?
0: Yeah. A little Southern. Go get some jambalaya. 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And the best part, they're open every day at 225 Grill Bar and Barbecue. 11:30 a.m. is when they open Monday through Sunday. And they are hiring still right now, looking for servers and bartenders 21 and older. 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

0: this week at 225 Grill Barn Barbecue located in Afton. What's happening in sports headlines today?
1: The Red Sox tied a franchise record with their 15th straight win before splitting their doubleheader against the Orioles at Fenway Park. Boston extended its winning streak to 15 games after topping the Birds 6-3 in the first game. Jake Bennett earned the victory after striking out 4 over 5 2/3. Baltimore battled back by beating the Sox 5-1 on the nightcap. Kyle Bradish collected the win after striking out 4 batters over 6 innings. The O's snapped a 2-game skid. Also winning in the American League were the Twins, Rays, and the White Sox. Rookie Jim Jarvis drilled a run-scoring double into the right field corner to give Atlanta the lead in a 6-run 8th inning, and the Braves survived a 9th inning scare to beat the San Diego Padres 7-6 on Wednesday night. Also winning in the National League were the Brewers, Nationals, and the Dodgers. And in interleague play, James McCann hit his 100th major league home run, and Ryan Waldschmidt slugged the first of his career as part of Arizona's 7-run 5th inning, and the Diamondbacks set a season high for runs scored in a 15-5 rout of the Athletics. Rounding out the winners from the Diamond yesterday were the Reds, Cardinals, Tigers, Astros, Royals, and the Pirates and Yankees splitting a doubleheader. Kansas City Chiefs owner Clark Hunt says the team's new stadium will remain one of the toughest road environments in the NFL. Hunt released renderings of the team's new domed stadium in Kansas, saying it will be built for noise. The 70,000-seat venue is expected to open in 2031 at a cost of $3 billion. Indiana Fever guard Caitlin Clark picked up her 7th technical foul of the season during Wednesday night's 123-88 home win over the Connecticut Sun, putting her 1 technical away from receiving an automatic 1-game suspension. Clark's 7 technicals are tied for the most in the WNBA with Atlanta Dream forward Angel Reese. She now has 15 in her career, the 2nd most in a player's first 3 seasons, behind Reese's 19, that according to Elias Sports Bureau. And Tyreek Hill says he still has no power in his recovering left leg, indicating the free agent wide receiver could still be a long way from returning to the NFL. Hill posted a YouTube video Wednesday night that showed him working out as he discussed the dislocated knee and multiple ligament tears he suffered in Week 4 last season against the New York Jets. The Miami Dolphins released the 8-time Pro Bowler in February, making him a free agent for the first time in his 10-year NFL career. Duke, that is sports.
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0: 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What is something your grandparents always say or said? What's a line, slogan, saying, quote, something that they would say all the time? 203-4637. Most of her saying when we'd get hurt, my grandpa Lou Lamb would always say, "You're all right, it's a long way from your heart." Another listener saying, "Grandpa told me, short, fat fingers mean you're honest." for the listeners saying, when eating, your eyes are bigger than your stomach, and hold your horses. Hold your horses. 203-4637. That's today's text in topic. What's something your grandparents would always say or said? 203-4637. That's today's text in topic on the Weekday Wake Up.
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0: It's 8:03 this morning, live on SVI Radio, Swift 98 and The Spur. Appreciate you joining us on a Thursday morning as we slide on into this 8 o'clock hour this morning. News, sports, weather, events, birthdays, and anniversaries on the way, as always. And in this 8 o'clock hour, I'll be speaking with Dr. Trask Muir from Star Valley Health. He's an orthopedic surgeon. He'll tell us about specialty foot and ankle care, including arthritis, bunions, and Achilles tendon injuries. Dr. Trask Muir this morning on the Weekday Wake Up. Also, Jessica Lozier with the Fossil Base and Chamber of Commerce. She'll be on the air promoting the August 7th Farmers Market and Oyster Ridge Music Festival this weekend. Details on the way with Jessica Lozier this morning on the Weekday Wake Up. She'll be on the air at about 8:45 a.m. today. Right now, let's take a look at On This Day in History, happening today, back in the day. In 1903, on the 23rd of July, the Ford Motor Company completed the sale of its first automobile to Chicago dentist Ernst Plenning. A dentist bought the very first car in 1903 today. In 1962, the Telstar communications satellite sent the first live television broadcast from the U.S. to Europe today in 1962. In 1996, the U.S. women's gymnastics team won its first ever team gold at their Summer Olympics in Atlanta. The team nickname, of course, the Magnificent Seven today, winning the gold in 1996. Today in 2000, at the age of just 24, Tiger Woods became the youngest player to win the career Grand Slam with his victory at the British Open. That was today in the year 2000. Today in 2007, during an interview with David Letterman on CBS, Late Show with David Letterman, comedian Drew Carey announced that he would replace Bob Barker on The Price is Right. And today in 2010, One Direction was formed on The X Factor by combining five solo acts. And today in 2025, Idaho killer Brian Koberger was sentenced for four consecutive life sentences in prison without parole after pleading guilty to murdering the four University of Idaho students in 2022. That sentence today in 2025. And it was on this day in Wyoming's history, back in 1890, Buffalo Bill's Wild West show opened in Berlin, Germany. And of course, Buffalo Bill's connections to Wyoming, especially in Cody. But in 1890, that opened in Berlin, the Buffalo Bill Wild West show. That's a check of On This Day in History news headlines with Dan Dockstetter. News headliners, headlines with me on the way next this morning on the Weekday Wake Up.
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0: 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First in some business news this morning, Wall Street is opening with stocks lower today. It comes as oil prices have surged as the U.S. has escalated attacks against Iran, which occurred for a 12th consecutive night Wednesday. Brent crude futures for July delivered gained 6%, while U.S. West Texas Intermediate crude futures advanced 5%. At the opening bell, the Dow Jones Industrial Average and NASDAQ were both sharply lower. The S&P 500 was also in the red. Far fewer Americans than expected found themselves filing first-time requests for unemployment benefits last week. The Labor Department says it received 187,000 initial filings in the week ending July 18th. That marks a decline of 22,000 from the previous week's revised total. Most analysts had been expecting today's numbers to come in at right around 212,000. News locally in Lincoln County. The county attorney's office has filed official charges in relation to a drug arrest that took place in Star Valley Tuesday morning. Lincoln County Attorney Spencer Allred said 42-year-old Julio James Angels of Aetna has been charged with possession of a controlled substance with the intent to distribute, felony possession of methamphetamine and cocaine, and child endangering. Angels may face additional charges in other jurisdictions as he also owns property in Jackson and Victor. He was taken into custody Tuesday as part of a joint operation between the Lincoln County Sheriff's Office, Wyoming DCI, the DEA, and other federal and local agencies. Search warrants were obtained for his locations in Aetna, Jackson, and Victor based on information of drug trafficking. The three warrants were all executed simultaneously in the early morning hours Tuesday. As part of the search, large amounts of methamphetamine and cocaine were recovered in each of the locations. Other items related to drug trafficking were also recovered. In regional news this morning, a man is under arrest in Rich County, Utah, for allegedly shooting two young boys with a pellet gun. It happened at a campground along Bear Lake on Saturday afternoon in the Garden City area. The family says the man fled the scene, but he was later caught. Deputies arrested 53-year-old Timothy Holdway without incident. KSL says the suspect denies the allegations. And Governor Spencer Cox in Utah is issuing a state of emergency for three counties hard hit by flooding. The declaration covers Beaver, Paiute, and Sevier counties and will last at least 30 days. It'll expedite help from state and federal agencies. More flooding is expected in some of those areas. The Cottonwood Fire and the Monroe Canyon Fire have left burn scars that make flooding dramatically worse. In national headlines this morning, President Trump is expected to announce that some major utility companies are pledging to pay for the increased electricity costs of AI data centers. The goal is to reduce the burden of potentially skyrocketing electric bills for the average customer while still keeping an edge in the race to develop and expand artificial intelligence. Today's White House announcement brings companies like Duke Energy and NextEra into the plan. The administration says it has already received promises from Google, Microsoft, Meta, and more. And finally this morning, the deadly police shooting is drawing protests in Wisconsin. Madison Police Chief John Patterson says it occurred yesterday after the suspect got into a struggle with officers in the middle of a busy intersection and injured one of them with a fixed blade knife.
7: The officer who was injured by the knife is the same officer who fired his weapon at this man. Four officers were involved in this incident. Only the one officer fired his weapon.
0: Patterson say police additionally responded to a call near the downtown Madison about someone who was checking car doors. He says the man took off riding a bicycle through backyards when police caught up with him. Additional news available online. Visit SVI News at SVIKemmer.com.
11: This is Senior Branch Office Administrator Desiree Coons bringing you the daily financial market report on behalf of financial advisor Kyle Terry and Edward Jones. U.S. equity markets closed lower on Wednesday as escalating tensions in the Middle East pushed oil prices higher and weighed on investor sentiment. The Trump administration also announced plans to impose a 100% tariff on imported generic pharmaceuticals beginning in August of 2028, citing efforts to reshore production. Trade policy will remain in focus this week with the temporary Section 122 tariff announced in February, scheduled to expire on Friday. On the corporate front, investors are awaiting Alphabet's latest update on AI-related spending, with the company scheduled to report after the market close. Treasury yields moved higher alongside oil prices, with the 10-year U.S. Treasury yield ending the session near 4.66%. Wednesday, U.S. equities closed lower. The Dow closed down 5 points at 52,219. The NASDAQ closed down 146 points at 25,691. The S&P 500 closed down 10 points at 7,499. 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
0: Cruising through a Thursday morning, now at 8:13, back into the text-in topic made possible by the Red Baron. 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And as always, join us on the text-in topic. Use the phone number 307-203-4637. That is 203-4637. Dow, our topic today came from a slip of the tongue almost I had yesterday when I was finishing up dinner with my kids. And one of them hadn't eaten a lot. And so I said, "This is it. We're not eating again until breakfast." And it kind of caught me off guard because that was something my grandma would always say. And we kind of became into a family joke. And she would always say to the grandkids, like after lunch, she would say this, "Make sure you're full. We're not eating again until dinner." Meaning once I put this food away, I'm not getting it back out.
12: Right.
0: We're not eating again until dinner. And she would always say that. And it kind of became a thing. And My mom will sometimes say it to my kids. I'm like, "Okay, Grandma." We would say it to my grandma as she got older, kind of in a jokey manner. And be like, "Okay, Grandma, we're not eating again until dinner. Make sure you eat good. We're not eating again." And it was kind of a thing. I had never said it until last night. It slipped out. And I was like, "Oh, no."
12: Just fell out of your mouth.
0: Yeah. I was like, "Oh, no, it's happened. I'm the old person now." And so it's just kind of a funny thing. But it brought up our question today. What is something that your grandparents always say or said? That's our question today.
12: One that popped to mind just as we were, since the last check-in, my grandpa Fritz, he'd grab you, you're little, and he'd say, "Give grandpa some sugar." And you're thinking, "Oh, that's sweet." He would grab you and he would rub his stubble on your face. It really hurt. Or as a kid, you think it really hurts.
0: Right, right.
12: It's like you try and run from him when he says it, and of course you're not going to get away from him because he's faster than you. And then it happened, you're squealing, and he loved that. So, yeah, come give Grandpa some sugar.
0: That's fantastic. That's what Grandpa's their best at, yeah. So sugar was not a good thing from Grandpa then.
12: In that case, I mean, it was for him. Yeah. he thought it was great. And as a five-year-old, you're like, no! Yeah.
0: No sugar! 307-203-4637. What's something that your grandparents always said or say? 203-4637. Grandma always said, make yourself useful.
12: I think I'm. Grandma still says that.
0: I know. I might have to steal that one from Grandma. Make yourself useful. Money doesn't grow on trees, said one listener this morning. Clean up your plate so it'll be a good day tomorrow. One listener saying that Grandma would always say that.
12: All right.
0: Okay. Bless your little heart.
12: Oh, that means you're in trouble. That.
0: Bless your little heart. 307-203-4637. What's something your grandparents always say or said? Let's see some responses from the earlier in the 7 o'clock hour. Listeners saying, Grandpa would say, eat your meat and potatoes. It'll put hair on your chest. Grandpas say that to both genders, by the way.
12: Yes.
0: Yeah.
12: As they should. Equal rights.
0: That's right. Let's see another listener texting in saying, if you're going to do the job, do it right the first time. This one's fun. This is such a grandpa or grandma thing to say. Go play in the street.
12: Oh.
0: Go play in the street.
12: This was my dad, but he could probably count as grandpa.
0: Sure.
12: He'd say, go outside and blow the stink off of you.
0: That's good. Blow the stink off you. 203-4637. This one makes me laugh. It ain't as cold as it was. That's a great saying.
12: We'll be saying that. Before too long.
0: Yep. Ain't as cold as it was. Another listener saying, if you got hurt, it's all right. It's a long ways from your heart. Yep. 203-4637. What's something your grandparents would always say? 203-4637. Today's text in topic on the Weekday Wake Up.
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14: 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The nuclear power plant doesn't come online and into the tax base until 2030. 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
0: 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Looking at the forecast today, first in the Kemmer-Diamondville, Southern Lincoln County. Partly cloudy skies today with highs around 83 degrees this afternoon. Mostly sunny on Friday, highs again around 88. On Saturday, 88 degrees with a 40% chance of afternoon thunderstorms on Saturday in Kemmer-Diamondville. Mostly sunny Sunday in southern Lincoln County. Highs again around 90. Partly cloudy to mostly sunny Monday, Tuesday, Wednesday. Highs remaining in the upper 80s. In Star Valley's forecast today, partly cloudy, still just a 20% chance of afternoon showers. High temperatures around 81 degrees today in Star Valley. Mostly sunny and 87 tomorrow, and then thunderstorms return again Saturday afternoon, about a 40% chance with highs near 84 degrees. Mostly sunny Sunday at 86, partly cloudy on Monday in Star Valley at 86, and partly cloudy on Tuesday. Highs around 86 on Tuesday afternoon. Some temperatures currently right now this morning. Alpine reporting a 67-degree start to the day with Thane at 67. Afton at 68 degrees, 63 in Cokeville, 62 in the Barge, and Kemmer-Diamondville at 61 degrees.
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0: Dal with the latest in sports as we hit 8:24 this morning on a Thursday with the weekday wake up. Dal, two big events happening for our Star Valley listeners this morning as it's the five-year anniversary celebration today for Mountain Valley Mattress Company in Afton.
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0: Give me some sugar.
12: the good kind.
0: Yeah.
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0: Absolutely. Largest inventory in Western Wyoming. And they'll have some giveaways, including pillows, sheets, pillow pets for the kids as well. They're just saying thank you for supporting them for the last 5 years.
12: Can adults buy pillow pets?
0: You are welcome to buy a pillow pet.
12: I'm just wondering.
0: They're much easier to take care of than a real pet, so I highly encourage
12: Less of a mess.
0: Yeah, absolutely. So Mountain Valley Mattress Company, Customer Appreciation Day today. I'll be there live on location from 11 to 1 today as they celebrate 5 years, located just south of the Arch in Afton. And then Riverside Dental, they have their grand opening in Thane today with their annual Riverside Dental Barbecue. This will go in from 4 to 6 today, Dal. And they are giving away dinner tonight. Free hamburgers and hot dogs at Riverside Dental.
12: Burgers and dogs. You can also sign up to win a raffle for a paddle board, and the proceeds of that are going to go and help Riker Dana in his fundraiser. So some great stuff going on down there at Riverside Dental in Thane tonight.
0: Yep, 4 to 6. We'll have some bounce houses as well. And, of course, you can tour the new office. I'll also be there live on location. So looking forward to it today. Sugar cookies and hot dogs on my schedule.
12: I will say the sugar cookies and hot dogs, the Duke Dance story. It does seem a little, hopefully there's no guilt as you go and eat ice cream and sugar cookies in the morning and then go to the dentist's office.
0: It'll be lunchtime. That's free game.
12: You brush your teeth after or before.
0: Absolutely. Absolutely. What's happening in sports headlines today?
12: Well, the Red Sox tied a franchise record with their 15th straight win before splitting their doubleheader against the Orioles at Fenway Park. Boston extended its winning streak to 15 games after topping the Birds 6-3 in the first game. Jake Bennett earned the victory after striking out 4 over 5 2/3. Baltimore bounced back by beating the Sox 5-1 in the nightcap. Kyle Bradish collected the win after striking out 4 batters over 6 innings. The O's snapped a 2-game skid. Also winning in the American League were the Twins, Rays, and the White Sox. Rookie Jim Jarvis drilled a run-scoring double into the right field corner to give Atlanta the lead in a 6-run eighth inning, and the Braves survived a ninth-inning scare to beat the San Diego Padres 7-6 on Wednesday night. Also winning in the National League were the Brewers, Nationals, and the Dodgers. James McCann hit his 100th Major League home run, and Ryan Waldschmidt slugged the first of his career, all as part of the Arizona's 7-run fifth inning, and the Diamondbacks set a season high for runs in a 15-5 rout of the Athletics on Wednesday. Rounding out the winners from interleague play were the Reds, Cardinals, and Tigers, as well as the Astros and the Royals, the Pirates and Yankees splitting a doubleheader. Kansas City Chiefs owner Clark Hunt says the team's new stadium will remain one of the toughest road environments in the NFL. Hunt released renderings of the team's new domed stadium in Kansas, saying it will be built for noise. The 70,000-seat venue expected to open in 2031 at a cost of $3 billion. Indiana Fever guard Caitlin Clark picked up her 7th technical foul of the season during Wednesday night's 123-88 home win over the Connecticut Sun, putting her 1 technical away from receiving an automatic 1-game suspension. Clark's 7 technicals tied for the most in the WNBA with Atlanta Dream forward Angel Reese. She now has 15 in her career, the second most in a player's first 3 seasons in league history behind Reese's 19, that according to Elias Sports Bureau. Tyreek Hill says he still has no power in his recovering left leg, indicating the free agent wide receiver could still be a long way from returning to the NFL. Hill posted a YouTube video Wednesday night that showed him working out as he discussed the dislocated knee and multiple ligament tears he suffered in Week 4 last season against the New York Jets. The Miami Dolphins released the 8-time Pro Bowler in February, making him a free agent for the first time in his 10-year NFL career. Duke, that's sports.
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19: Hello, this is Pastor Richard Hartman of Grace Baptist Church in Kemmer with a thought from the Word, looking at not fearing. And in Jeremiah 17:7, the prophet writes, "Blessed is the man who trusts in the Lord, whose trust is the Lord. He is like a tree planted by water that sends out its roots by the stream and does not fear when he comes, for its leaves remain green, and it is not anxious in the year of drought, for it does not cease to bear fruit." Of course, this is a picture we understand, especially here in the West, where it's very dry. You know where a river is because that's where you find the trees, unless they've been planted in the town, because that's where the ones in dry seasons will survive. And the Bible's reminding us here, and similar to Psalm 1, where it talks about the one who meditates on the Word of God is like a tree planted by the rivers of water that brings forth its fruit in its season. Its leaf doesn't wither, and whatever it does, it prospers. But it all starts with trusting the Lord. Then when difficulties and struggles come in life, we don't need to fear those because we have a source of refreshment in our God and Savior, Jesus Christ.
0: Wrapping up the text and topic at 8:31 this morning on the weekday wake up. What's something your grandma or grandpa always say or said? A quote or saying, slogan, something. 203-4637, a couple of new responses. Listeners saying, "Be careful what you do. The man in the moon has his eyes on you." That's what their grandparents would say. Another listener saying, "My grandpa always told me to take a deep seat and turn your toes out." Yep. Ride that horse. Yep. 203-4637. What's something your grandma or grandpa always say or said? Today's text and topic on the weekday wake up. Tickets are on sale now for country music legend Colin Ray performing live in concert at the South Shore Barn in the Bear Lake Valley Saturday, July 25th. Texas plays candy. The concert features Wyoming's own Jared Rogerson from Pinedale as the opening act. 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For a moment, the whole world revolved around one boy and one girl. It's Colin Ray, Saturday, July 25th at the South Shore Barn in Laketown, Utah, located on the south side of the Bear Lake. 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Couple of names on my list celebrating a birthday today here on the 23rd of July. Trina Lowe, happy birthday to you today. Cooper Lancaster, happy birthday, Cooper. And Josh Baudette celebrating today as well. Josh, happy birthday to you today. Trina, Cooper, Josh, celebrating today. Text 307-203-4637 to add to the birthday and anniversary list.
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0: It is 8:35 this morning on Swift 98 and The Spur, heading into this hour's guest interview segment. Had a chance this morning to catch up with Dr. Trask Muir. He is with Mountain West Orthopedics at Star Valley Health and is an orthopedic surgeon. A chance to get to know him and his services offered through Star Valley Health. Dr. Muir, good morning. How are you doing today?
24: Good morning, Duke. How are you?
0: Hey, doing fantastic. Appreciate your time. Thanks for coming in. Tell us about Dr. Trask Muir. Where are you from and where's kind of home base for you?
24: Well, I grew up in Alaska. I grew up in Kodiak and Juneau, Alaska. And then I've moved all over with my training since then, and including went to Hawaii for undergrad, and then I went to BYU Provo for undergrad, and then Virginia for medical school, and then Oregon for surgical training, and then Oklahoma for orthopedic training, and then Arizona for my fellowship, and then Washington, and now Utah is where I live, Utah's home base.
0: Okay, so you've been around a little bit.
24: Yeah, every time zone in the United States.
0: Yeah, I love it. Alaska and Hawaii.
24: Yeah,
0: come on
24: yeah.
0: now. That's fantastic. And so walk us through the decision to go into orthopedic surgery. What led you down that path?
24: Well, that's a good question. It was kind of a last-minute decision. You know, I went into medical school thinking I wanted to deliver babies, but it turns out that's messy work. So I liked orthopedics. I was exposed to it in medical school. You know, you do a rotation, you try out different things. Boy, once they gave me a power tool and said, hey, you get to use this on bones, I was sold. That was it for me.
0: That's fantastic. So let's talk about what you do then as an orthopedic surgeon through Star Valley Health. What takes place in your office?
24: Yeah, so orthopedics, as you probably know, is the treatment of diseases and conditions of the bones, the joints, tendons, ligaments, kind of all the structural stuff that helps us stand up and move around. And I take care of a variety of conditions. Most of what I do happens down in kind of the foot and ankle area. So really the stuff that supports you and keeps you moving. And that includes taking care of arthritis, or injuries, or overuse problems, sports injuries, everything from bunions to smashed ankles, all of that falls under what I treat.
0: Okay, fantastic. So, and you've been now in practice for how long?
24: Oh gosh, well, I graduated from medical school in 2004, so I've been doing this for, gosh, 22 years.
0: Yeah, so a while then. And so how is what you do changed over those 22 years and improved and gotten better?
24: Yeah, that's awesome. That's the great thing about medicine, right? It's always evolving, always improving. We're finding better ways to do things, better materials, better techniques. And in that time, 22 years, I've seen some pretty remarkable improvements in the techniques we use, most especially in using minimally invasive stuff. So instead of, like, to fix your Achilles tendon, when I first started medical school, we'd make a 12 to 14 inch incision along the back of your ankle, and we'd put big ropes of stitch in there, and we'd, you know, pull it together, and you'd have this big knotty mass of tendon and rope in the back of your ankle. And it had a high complication rate, a lot of infections. But now I do it through about a 1 inch incision, and I can get somebody walking 2 weeks after a complete Achilles explosion.
3: Wow.
24: And so it's improved patients' recovery, lower complication rates. It's just awesome.
3: And how, as a physician, how do you stay up to date on the latest techniques and keep yourself trained like that?
24: I listen to radio shows like yours.
3: Hey, perfect. Best answer I've heard.
24: Yeah. Well, besides that, we also, there's a lot of courses we go to, a lot of meetings. There's a lot of literature, a lot of journals that we stay up on. And every year we have to take a test that tests our knowledge of keeping up on the latest literature.
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24: Well, I come up here to Star Valley about once a month, and so it's intermittent, but I've got openings in my clinic where I'm happy to see anybody with any orthopedic condition down at the foot and ankle, and they can get a hold of me by contacting Mountain West Orthopedics or Star Valley Health, and I think the number there is 307-485-5670.
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3: 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Thank you so much. Thanks for coming up to Star Valley every once in a while.
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9: Yeah.
0: It is 8:44 this morning, live on Swift 98 and The Spur, heading into the second guest interview of the hour this morning, and it's our chance to touch base with the Fossil Basin Chamber of Commerce and Jessica Lozier with the Fossil Basin Chamber on the weekday wake-up today. Good morning, Jessica. How are you doing in Southern Lincoln County today?
7: Good. We're doing good.
0: Excellent. Well, appreciate your time as always, and talking about what's coming up with the Fossil Basin Chamber, sounds like your next farmer's market coming up August 7th in a few weeks, right?
7: Yes, we do. We have farmer's market coming up August 7th. We're excited about that. It looks like we'll have a good turnout for vendors, and we're ready to go with it.
0: Perfect.
7: We also had received a grant for the Wyoming Community Development Foundation to put in more lighting downtown and to put in a fire pit. That will make the park usable and the visitor center usable throughout the fall and the late spring. So we're excited about that.
0: Yeah, I like, of course, the chamber's been instrumental in a lot of improvements on Triangle Park. So new lighting. So tell me more about the fire pit. That's intriguing. Will that be located next to the cabin?
7: It will. It will be in front of the cabin. And it'll be a gas-fired fireplace like you see, or fire pit with chairs, like you see at a mall in a city or somewhere that has a timer on it. So it'll go on. It'll be on for 15 minutes, and it will shut off. And if you're still sitting there, then you'll have to turn it back on. But it will, as you know, our nights get cold here starting the end of August. And so it should extend our season for use in the park into there. And, you know, maybe by April, people would be able to use it again. So, but it will be available year-round.
0: Okay.
7: It's just usually too cold in the winter. Yeah.
0: Yeah. No, that's cool. What's the timeline? Is that something that's going to be installed soon?
7: Yes. Yeah, so we're just working the details out with the city of Kemmer and the maintenance crew. They've been great to help us get some stuff figured out, and we have a year to get that installed by the grant. So, but we hope to have it installed by the fall. We hope by our Halloween activity that we have down there. That the gas fire pit is in. We typically haul a wood-burning fire pit down there because kids usually need a warm-up. And so we're hoping that we won't have to do that this year.
0: Sure. Jessica Lozier, Fossil Basin Chamber of Commerce on the weekday wake-up. Speaking of Triangle Park, I know that your family especially is heavily involved with the Oyster Ridge Music Festival. That's coming up this weekend. The Chamber have any involvement there as well downtown?
7: A lot of the chamber members volunteer for the music festival, but it is not directly connected to the chamber. Of course, a lot of the chamber members are very busy because it's a really heavy business weekend for the city, or for the whole town of Kemmer and Diamondville. There's usually 3,500 to 5,000 people here, and so that makes everything from the gas station to the grocery store to small businesses down on the Triangle busy. So we're excited for that weekend for local business.
0: Perfect. Jessica, anything else coming up with the chamber that you'd like to mention today?
7: Yeah, we are about to get our gala tickets on sale. It's our main fundraiser of the year, and it will take place September 18th. And the tickets should be going on sale next week by the end of the week, and people will see us publicizing that. It's going to be a casino-themed fundraiser this year, and we're really excited about that.
0: Excellent. Always a great turnout and a great event. The Chamber's done such a good job organizing that over the past couple of years. So stay tuned for details to the annual fundraising gala with the Chamber. Jessica, appreciate your time. Thank you so much. Anything we missed here at the end before we close out?
7: I don't think so. Come on down to the Triangle this weekend and enjoy Oyster Ridge Music Festival.
0: Absolutely. Friday and Saturday. That's Jessica Lozier, Fossil Basin Chamber of Commerce. It's all part of the weekday wake-up this morning on the SVI Radio Network.
9: When your journey through life is over, what will you leave behind for your family? When we think of inheritance, we often think of material wealth. For three middle-aged brothers in California, it was comic books. They were helping their elderly mother clean out her attic when they found a cardboard box beneath stacks of old newspapers. Inside were comic books that dated back to the Great Depression and World War II. Among them was a mint-condition copy of Superman No. 1 from 1939. The brothers later sold it to a collector for $9.1 million. Material wealth is usually the most valuable inheritance we think of, but there's something even more precious, spiritual wealth. Money and possessions fade, but faith and good character live on for generations. Spiritual wealth can't be stolen, diminish in value, or be lost to economic forces. The Bible reminds us that our treasure lies wherever we focus our heart and attention. What we invest in today becomes our inheritance of tomorrow. Material wealth may bless those we love temporarily, but faith, wisdom, and love leave a permanent legacy. Someday, our families may find our treasure, but more importantly, may they find a living faith, strong character, and the deep assurance of wisdom and love. That's an inheritance that lasts forever. For Focus on the Family, I'm Jim Daly.
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0: The weekday wake up this morning on SBI Radio, Swift 98 and the Spur. Appreciate my guests for joining me on the air today. Jessica Lozier with the Foster.

on the way tomorrow. And Dow and I will have a chance to touch base with Aaron Kazare, a Star Valley teenager who recently returned from competing in the Junior Bowling National Finals in Minnesota. And we'll have a chance to talk with Aaron about how that went. Also, Star Valley High School cross-country coach Ty Draney on the air to talk about his annual El Vaquero Loco race. We'll hear from Coach Draney tomorrow about the Vaquero Loco during First Bank of Wyoming Sports Friday. Lincoln County Commissioner Kent Colley on the air this Monday discussing the passing of the budget for the next fiscal year, opening of the new district courthouse, and industrial siting updates. Details with Commissioner Conley on Monday. On Tuesday, LCSD 2 Superintendent Matt Erickson will be on the air for his monthly report. And also Nate Wilson, District Forester for the Wyoming State Forestry Division. He'll be on the air Tuesday, and we'll get an update on the expanded logging programs and forest management in Lincoln County. Details with Forester Nate Wilson on Tuesday on the weekday wake up. Just another reminder, I am going to be out and about today broadcasting live at two different locations. 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I'll be at both locations broadcasting live on Swift 98 and the Spur today. Here's what's showing this weekend at our local theaters. First at Salt River Cinemas in Afton. They do have the kids' summer movie schedule continuing every Wednesday and Thursday. And it's at 4 o'clock in the afternoon both days each week. And today they'll show Trolls Band Together, 4 o'clock today for the kids' summer movie. 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Also at the Victory Theater in Kemmer, they also plan to continue with Moana this weekend, rated PG. 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Also, here's what's going on the event calendar this weekend throughout all of Lincoln County. Another busy few days ahead of us. 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Those are Thursday, Friday, and Saturday. 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Also, registration deadline for Turning Point's 4th Annual Softball Tournament is on Friday. 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Also happening on Saturday, the Lucky's Place 12th Annual Wagon Walk is at Silo Floral in Thane on Saturday. Register from 10 to 12:30. The walk will be after that. Star Valley Street Market back in Afton on Saturday, 10 to 2 on the south lawn of the Afton Civic Center. And finally on Sunday, the Montana Shakespeare in the Park's free performance of Much Ado About Nothing. It's at Starview Park in Afton on Sunday. Local acts for the pre-show beginning at 5:15 with the performance of the production starting at 6 p.m. this upcoming Sunday. That's a lot of events.

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0: Grin Bailey Ray opening up the 11 o'clock hour here on Star Valley's Hit Music Station. That was Put Your Records On. My name's Dow Erickson, but I'm sending it over to Duke Dance. He is on location right now at Mountain Valley Mattress, where they are celebrating 5 years in business with Customer Appreciation Day. Duke has all the details.
1: 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You could also spin the prize wheel, Dal. 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If you want to come win it, come spin the wheel and stop by south of the Arch in Apton. I'll be here till 1 o'clock today on Swift 98, but the Customer Appreciation Day goes all day long through normal business hours. 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

0: The Red Hot Chili Peppers, The Shape I'm Taking, right here on Star Valley's hit music station, Swift 98. Before that, an all-time classic from Bill Withers, Lean On Me. And before that, it was Meghan Trainor. Right now, it's Duke Dance, and he's on location at Mountain Valley Mattress in Afton right now, celebrating 5 years in business. They've got ice cream. They've got sugar cookies. They've got all kinds of good stuff, including some signups to maybe win some things as well. Duke, take it away.
1: 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Got some great things happening. 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
2: So we've just been so grateful to the community for supporting us over the years. 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You can come on down and spin that for sheets, pillows, $5 bills since we've been in business for 5 years. 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So please come on down, get some of this Shumway's ice cream. It's amazing. Sugar cookies are awesome. But we just want you to come on down and wanted to give back a little.
1: Love it. So located just south of the Arch in Afton, Mountain Valley Mattress Company, 5-year anniversary being celebrated today with Customer Appreciation Day, free cookies and ice cream and some great prizes just south of the Arch in Afton on Swift 98. After the break, Philip Phillips up next.
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0: Dreaming, the name of that song, performed by Pink, Marshmello, and Sting, right here as part of a great playlist on Star Valley's hit music station. 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They're in Afton, and they have got some goodies. 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
1: 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Even if you are currently not in the market for a new mattress, just come in the store, congratulate them, eat some Shumway Farms ice cream that's free today at Mountain Valley Mattress Company for their five-year anniversary celebration happening right now just south of the Arch in Afton. Back to the hits on Swift 98. Here's Gavin James.

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1: 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But can it be trusted? 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Again, that's July 23rd, 6 p.m., milk can dinner, 7 p.m. discussion on the origins and historical reliability of the Bible. 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

0: Sam Fender teaming up with Olivia Dean for that song titled Rain Me In, right here on Star Valley's best mix of music, Swift 98. 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
1: Now into the noon hour, time to take a look at the news here on the SVI Radio Network. Wall Street opening with stocks lower this morning. It comes as oil prices have surged as the U.S. has escalated attacks against Iran, which occurred for the 12th consecutive night on Wednesday. Brent crude futures for July delivery gained 6%, while U.S. West Texas Intermediate crude futures advanced 5%. At the opening bell, the Dow Jones Industrial Average and NASDAQ were both sharply lower. The S&P 500 was also in the red. Far fewer Americans than expected found themselves filing first-time requests for unemployment benefits last week. The Labor Department says it received 187,000 initial filings in the week ending July 18th. That marks a decline of 22,000 from the previous week's revised total. Most analysts had been expecting today's number to come in at right around 212,000. The Lincoln County Attorney's Office has filed official charges in relation to a drug arrest that took place in Star Valley. Lincoln County Attorney Spencer Allred said 42-year-old Julio Jaimes Angeles of Aetna has been charged with possession of a controlled substance with the intent to distribute, felony possession of methamphetamine and cocaine, and child endangering. Angeles may face additional charges in other jurisdictions as he also owns property in Jackson and Victor. Angeles was taken into custody on Tuesday as part of a joint operation between the Lincoln County Sheriff's Office, Wyoming DCI, DEA, and other federal and local agencies. Search warrants were obtained for his locations at Aetna, Jackson, and Victor based on information of drug trafficking. The three warrants were all executed simultaneously in the early morning hours. As part of the search, large amounts of methamphetamine and cocaine were recovered in each of the locations. Other items related to drug trafficking were also recovered. A man is under arrest in Rich County after allegedly shooting two young boys with a pellet gun. It happened at a campground along Bear Lake on Saturday afternoon. The family says the man fled the scene, but he was later caught. Deputies arrested 53-year-old Timothy Holdway without incident. KSL says the suspect denies the allegations. Governor Spencer Cox issuing a state of emergency for three counties hit hard by flooding. The declaration covers Beaver, Paiute, and Sevier counties and will last at least 30 days. It will expedite help from the state and federal agencies. More flooding is expected in Utah and some of those areas. The Cottonwood Fire and Monroe Canyon Fire have left burn scars that make flooding dramatically worse. President Trump is expected to announce that some major utility companies pledging to pay for the increased electricity costs of AI data centers. The goal is to reduce the burden of potentially skyrocketing electric bills for the average customer while still keeping an edge to the race to develop and expand artificial intelligence. Today's White House announcement brings companies like Duke Energy and NextEra into the plan. The administration says it has already received promises from Google, Microsoft, Meta, Oracle, XAI, OpenAI, and Amazon. Look at your weather after this.
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1: Now taking a look at the weather here in the area, 30% chance of showers and thunderstorms today, mainly between 2 and 4 o'clock this afternoon. Patchy smoke is also possible out there, mostly sunny otherwise, with highs near 83 in North Lincoln County, mostly clear and lows around 52 tonight. Looking ahead to Friday, sunny skies, highs pushing around 90 degrees, mostly clear at 55. 40% chance of showers and thunderstorms in the afternoon on Saturday, mostly sunny with a high again of 89. 20% chance of showers and thunderstorms on Sunday as well. Otherwise, expect sunny skies and highs near 91. That's a look at your weather here in western Wyoming. 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Papa Roach is up next.

0: Opening up the music here in the 12 o'clock hour with some Papa Roach and Wake Up Calling. This is your wake-up call. They've got treats at Mountain Valley Mattress Company in Afton. 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Duke has all the details.
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0: Foster the People with that song called Don't Stop right here on Star Valley's hit music station. 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They have got all kinds of goodies just for you. You can sign up to win things. You might even walk home with some cash. Duke, tell us more.
1: 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It goes until 4 o'clock this afternoon, so stop by south of the Arch in Afton. It's where we are live on location right now on Swift 98. After the break, Collective Soul is on the way next.
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0: Jason Mraz right there with his big hit, The Remedy. And before that, it was Bruno Mars, I Just Might. And we opened up this set with some Collective Soul and their song, Shine. 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
3: 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The Lincoln County Weed and Pest is paying $1 per pound for all spotted knapweed pulled in Lincoln County. July 27th through the 29th at the Alpine Town Hall. 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The Star Valley Arts Council is excited to present Montana's Shakespeare in the Park, Much Ado About Nothing, this upcoming Sunday, July 26th at 5:15 p.m. at Starview Park in Afton. 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

0: 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Duke Dance checking in one final time from Mountain Valley Mattress Company, but that doesn't mean the party is over. So go and join him for a Customer Appreciation Day. Tell us more, Duke.
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0: Share That Love, the name of that song, kicking off the 4 o'clock hour here on Star Valley's hit music station, Swift 98. That was Lucas Graham and Share That Love. My name's Dow Erickson, sending it over to Duke Dance right now, though. 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
1: 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So come in for that. Also, some extra specialty sodas, desserts, and snacks. And then, of course, they are holding a paddleboard raffle today with all the proceeds benefiting Riker Dana and his family as they go through the struggles that they are. So come on down to Riverside Dental. Oh, and by the way, step inside and see this incredible new building located in Thane. We'll talk more about it with the doctors and staff here at Riverside in just a few moments. But for right now, Dow, everybody needs to come to Riverside Dental and Thane. Grand opening underway right now. Dinner on them. Free burgers, hot dogs, chips, and drinks. And then, of course, the raffle and all the other entries for the giveaways happening until 6 o'clock tonight. So between now and 6, I hope to see you soon at Riverside Dental in Thane, where we're broadcasting live on Swift 98.

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0: And that was the Goo Goo Dolls with Black Balloon. Before that, Crosby, Stills, and Nash gave us a classic titled Carry On here on Swift 98. Duke Dance is on location at Riverside Dental in Thane, and they have got a brand new building, and they are celebrating. Stop by, get some food, have a little fun, maybe win some prizes. Duke will tell us more.
1: 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Make sure you come over, tour the building, check it all out, and see what everything's about. But first, I do have Dr. Jorgensen here with me. 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
2: Awesome. Yeah, thank you so much. And yeah, out in our new office today, we are having a barbecue. We're having burgers, hot dogs, chips, drinks. We got a bounce house. We got an open house, so you can come in, tour the office, take a look at all the cool stuff we got going on. We're super excited about the new office. It's just a little bit down the road from where our old office was, but it's just right in Thane. You won't miss it.
1: Perfect. Now, speaking of the new office, it looks incredible in there. Did I count 12 chairs in there? I mean, you guys can really handle a lot of patients, right?
2: Yeah, no, that is correct. We got 12 chairs, which is a lot. Our old office had about 7. So now we're at about 12, which allows us to grow and to adapt and to be able to help more people.
1: Absolutely. 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
4: 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Again, that's July 23rd, 6 p.m., milk can dinner, 7 p.m. discussion on the origins and historical reliability of the Bible. 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

0: Need Your Love from One Republic right here on Swift 98, Star Valley's hit music station. We also heard from Donovan Frankenrider, It Don't Matter, and the collaboration of Sam Fender and Olivia Dean, Rain Me In. Duke Dance is at Riverside Dental in Thane. They are serving up hot dogs and hamburgers right now, and also a chance to win some prizes. Also help out a great cause, too, and it's all part of their grand opening in Thane. Duke, take it away.
1: Hey, thank you, Dow. We are live on location at Riverside Dental and their brand new building grand opening today. And it's where we are live here on Swift 98. They have burgers, hot dogs, chips, drinks. They have some great raffles going on, a paddleboard raffle benefiting Riker Dana. They're giving away a Traeger smoker today. All you have to do is stop by and leave them a Google review, and you'll be entered into the drawing for that. And then, of course, some other great things happening today, including showing off the brand new building here at Riverside Dental in Thane. Dr. Mark Johnson is here with me right now, Dal. And man, Dr. Johnson, the new building is fantastic. You and I remember we talked about this a couple of years ago. You said it was coming, and now to see it all done, how's it feel to have it completed and open?
2: Good. It feels really good. We've been working on this for a couple of years, so it's about time.
1: Absolutely. 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
1: 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Hamburgers, hot dogs, free tonight until 6 p.m. tonight. 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Grand opening goes until 6 p.m. tonight on the south side of Thane off Highway 89. 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

The Upper Valley is south and the Lower Valley is north. That's just the way it is around here. 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

0: Papa Roach with that song, Wake Up Colin. Open up this new set here on Swift 98. 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
1: 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They've expanded. It's bigger. All kinds of great technology inside. Meet the staff. Chat with them about their services. And, of course, enter to win some great prizes. They have the paddleboard raffle going on. The proceeds from that raffle all go towards Riker Dana and his family and what they're going through right now. Also, you can snag some treats, desserts, some specialty sodas. Enter to win a Traeger grill. The smoker today is going to be won by somebody. May as well be you. Come check it out. You just need to leave a positive Google review, preferably positive Google review of Riverside Dental, and you could win that smoker. The Traeger going to be won by somebody today as well. So it all goes until 6 o'clock this evening at Riverside Dental in Thane. Free hamburgers, hot dogs, all the giveaways and everything else. It's a little toasty outside again today on this late July evening, so come get a cold drink and enjoy the festivities and event for the grand opening of Riverside Dental off Highway 89 on the south side of Thane, where we are live on location here on Swift 98. Hits continue right now. Here's Alenium. 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
1: Now into the noon hour, time to take a look at the news here on the SVI Radio Network. Wall Street opening with stocks lower this morning. It comes as oil prices have surged as the U.S. has escalated attacks against Iran, which occurred for the 12th consecutive night on Wednesday. Brent crude futures for July delivery gained 6%, while U.S. West Texas Intermediate crude futures advanced 5%. At the opening bell, the Dow Jones Industrial Average and NASDAQ were both sharply lower. The S&P 500 was also in the red. Far fewer Americans than expected found themselves filing first-time requests for unemployment benefits last week. The Labor Department says it received 187,000 initial filings in the week ending July 18th. That marks a decline of 22,000 from the previous week's revised total. Most analysts had been expecting today's number to come in at right around 212,000. The Lincoln County Attorney's Office has filed official charges in relation to a drug arrest that took place in Star Valley. Lincoln County Attorney Spencer Allred said 42-year-old Julio Jaimes Angeles of Aetna has been charged with possession of a controlled substance with the intent to distribute, felony possession of methamphetamine and cocaine, and child endangering. Angeles may face additional charges in other jurisdictions as he also owns property in Jackson and Victor. Angeles was taken into custody on Tuesday as part of a joint operation between the Lincoln County Sheriff's Office, Wyoming DCI, DEA, and other federal and local agencies. Search warrants were obtained for his locations at Aetna, Jackson, and Victor based on information of drug trafficking. The three warrants were all executed simultaneously in the early morning hours. As part of the search, large amounts of methamphetamine and cocaine were recovered in each of the locations. Other items related to drug trafficking were also recovered. A man is under arrest in Rich County after allegedly shooting two young boys with a pellet gun. It happened at a campground along Bear Lake on Saturday afternoon. The family says the man fled the scene, but he was later caught. Deputies arrested 53-year-old Timothy Holdway without incident. KSL says the suspect denies the allegations. Governor Spencer Cox issuing a state of emergency for three counties hit hard by flooding. The declaration covers Beaver, Paiute, and Sevier counties and will last at least 30 days. It will expedite help from the state and federal agencies. More flooding is expected in Utah and some of those areas. The Cottonwood Fire and Monroe Canyon Fire have left burn scars that make flooding dramatically worse. President Trump is expected to announce that some major utility companies pledging to pay for the increased electricity costs of AI data centers. The goal is to reduce the burden of potentially skyrocketing electric bills for the average

0: 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Today's White House announcement brings companies like Duke Energy and NextEra into the plan. The administration says it has already received promises from Google, Microsoft, Meta, Oracle, XAI, OpenAI, and Amazon. 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
0: Now taking a look at the weather here in the area, 30% chance of showers and thunderstorms today, mainly between 2 and 4 o'clock this afternoon. Patchy smoke is also possible out there, mostly sunny otherwise, with highs near 83 in North Lincoln County, mostly clear and lows around 52 tonight. Looking ahead to Friday, sunny skies, highs pushing around 90 degrees, mostly clear at 55, 40% chance of showers and thunderstorms in the afternoon on Saturday, mostly sunny with a high again of 89. 20% chance of showers and thunderstorms on Sunday as well. Otherwise, expect sunny skies and highs near 91. That's a look at your weather here in western Wyoming. 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

0: For King and Country, opening up the 5 o'clock hour here on Star Valley's hit music station, Swift 98. What are we waiting for? The name of that song. And what are you waiting for? Get on down to Riverside Dental's grand opening in Thane. Go tell Duke Dance that you heard it right here on the radio. Get a burger and a dog while you're at it. Duke has more details.
1: Yeah, thank you, Dal. We are live on location here at Riverside Dental. 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They've gone from 7 chairs to 12 chairs here at Riverside Dental, so they can really take care of everybody's needs for you and the family. 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By the way, some great prizes to be won here today as well. Not just a free dinner, but they have a couple of raffles and drawings going on today. They have a paddleboard raffle benefiting Riker Dana. You can enter the raffle tickets for that. All the proceeds benefit Riker and his family. And then, of course, they're giving away the Traeger smoker today as well. So make sure you enter in for that. You have to leave a positive Google review for Riverside Dental, and you could potentially win that Traeger today also. So it goes until 6 o'clock p.m. this evening at Riverside Dental, located on the south end of Thane. Of course, follow them online and on their social media pages. And we hope to see you soon. Free dinner, burgers, and hot dogs until 6 p.m. tonight at Riverside Dental in Thane. It's where we are live on location on Swift 98. Here's a few of your own, the name of the song by Noah Kahn.

0: all-time classic hit there from Peter Frampton, Show Me the Way, right here on Star Valley's best mix of music, Swift 98. 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Maybe you're feeling like, dang, I'm hungry. I haven't eaten all day. They got you covered. Swing by and see the new building. Maybe win a few prizes. Duke Dance is there.
1: 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And you're missing out if you're not here. Come check it out. Riverside Dental grand opening. 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

0: So Easy, the name of that song. So Easy to Fall in Love from Olivia Dean. Before that, Ben Rector gave us The Best Is Yet to Come. And we open up this set with Teddy Swims and Mr. Know-It-All. 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Duke Dance is there. He has all the details. 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
1: 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And of course they have the paddleboard drawing, the raffle that we've been talking about, the other raffle for the Traeger smoker, other great treats and snacks, specialty sodas. But again, getting down to the wire until 6 p.m. tonight. That's how much time you have left to get down to Riverside Dental and get that free hamburger lunch or hamburger dinner courtesy of them for the grand opening live on Swift 98.

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0: Yachtly Crew, clever name, I think, with Pain of Losing You right here on Swift 98. Michael Marchese before that performing Unlocks Me. You still got a few minutes. I'll bet they won't turn you away, but you better get on down to Riverside Dental. They got hamburgers and hot dogs at their annual barbecue and also showing off that brand new building. Duke, wrap it up for us.
1: Yeah, curtain call time here, Dallas. We are live on location on Swift 98. 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So all you have to do is stop by Riverside Dental at the south end of Aetna, or sorry, south end of Thane. 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The grand opening continues until 6 p.m. tonight. If you can't get here today, be sure to follow them on their social media, check out their website, and come check out the building on a different day. They're open. 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They're serving patients in the new building south of Thane at Riverside Dental. That's where we've been broadcasting live on location here on Swift 98.

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